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12: Tonight, mostly clear with a low around 70. Tomorrow, sunny with a high near 85. I'm Kat with your latest Chicago weather.
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0: Hey, Sherman and Tingle, ready to meet up with you at the next Traveling Thirsty Thursday. 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
0: From the big guitars of the 80s. 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
13: Checking your drive weather, sunshine, blue skies, and highs around 93 today. Tomorrow, sunny and hotter with highs getting up to 96. Right now, it's 72 downtown. 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
19: First check, your Monday morning drive. Nothing going on except those usual slowdowns. Ian Bond Stevenson. Heavy another afternoon, Bond Ryan. It's only 21 minutes from 3:55 the drive. Check and drive weather, a steamy week. Sunshine, blue skies, and highs of 93 today. Tomorrow, more sun with a high of 96. Right now, it's 72 downtown.
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12: Checking your drive weather, sunshine, blue skies, and highs around 93 today. Tomorrow, sunny and hotter with highs getting up to 96. Right now, it's 72 downtown. 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

0: Classic Rock, 97.1, The Drive, Sherman and Tingle. Welcome back to Monday. It's going to be like a scorcher this week. You see
1: yes!
0: that? It's going to be hotter than hell again. Holy cow. But hey, at least there's no rain. So if you washed your car yesterday, you're totally in luck. So there's that. And look at your socks there, Tingle.
1: You what
0: sound,
1: about him?
0: You don't sound too excited.
1: Oh, I'm very. I didn't. What are you talking about? What are you talking about?
0: Well, they
1: said, how about those socks? Are you talking about the draft? Or are you talking about their play?
0: Their play. They swept the A's over the weekend.
1: Okay, I thought you were talking about the draft because I was going to say, you want to talk about draft? Then absolutely. Let's pat that team on the back because we got a Rochkowski.
0: What do I mean?
1: We got a Rochkowski on the team.
0: Rochkowski sounds like a wrestler.
1: Such a great name.
0: Yeah.
1: I told Foster, hey, listen, I go in if you get jerseys. I'd get a Chalowski jersey.
0: I'm sure he's already got one. Does he have one? He's shaking his head. No. Did you already put in for it?
1: I'll get a Chalowski.
0: He's talking to me in my ear right now. He's going to get one today.
1: Yeah.
0: Guy,
1: sign me up, Foster.
0: Nuke all your money out.
1: Chalowski!
0: You know, the business of the drive should just not even put the money in his account. He should just go to just like MLB stores, Jordan store, Dick's Sporting Goods. It should just... automatic deposit right into Dick's. Now, welcome back. Classic Rock, 97.1. The

0: Classic Rock, 97.1 The Drive. Sherman and Tingle, like we mentioned before, the Sox, they swept the A's over the weekend. The Cubs, they also got a win, too. They beat the Reds 8-4. So now, smashed right into the MLB All-Star break, kicking off tonight with the Home Derby, Maracanã.
1: Home Run Derby.
0: What'd I say? Home?
1: You said Home Derby.
0: It's their Home Derby, yeah. It's just it's a Derby of Homes.
1: You ready? We got to take our bets. We got to make our bets today.
0: I don't know. I have no idea. I have no idea.
1: You have no idea what?
0: I have no idea with the bets.
1: You don't understand how it works? What are you talking about?
0: I don't have any ideas.
1: Oh, I do. Don't worry about it. Yeah.
0: Oh, okay. All right. I guess we'll find out later on. The Bulls, they're going to take on the Jazz tonight for the NBA Summer League. Ryan Blaney, he won in Atlanta. NASCAR is going to return to North Wilkesboro on Sunday. And you got Spain versus France tomorrow for the FIFA World Cup semifinal.
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3: And I wish you would do the news for me.
1: Did you see that video of that old man getting hit by the bison?
0: I saw it this morning as soon as I woke up.
1: I was all over the weekend. I thought it was an old footage because I've seen, you know, bison get close to people before, and I thought it was something old, but I didn't know it just happened.
0: He bucked him crazy.
1: Yeah, grandfather got charged and thrown 8 feet into the air by a bison at Yellowstone National Park on Friday. There was a photographer there. It got everything on camera, and what had happened was it was obviously an agitated buffalo. It went up to one tent, some dudes, and kind of charged at him, and then when they got away, kind of set their eyes on other people and found this old man, and then here's some of the footage. Oh, that's not working.
0: Oh, here, try that.
4: Look out, bison!
5: As soon as the bison stood up, the grandfather's like, no, we're out of here. For whatever reason, the bison, who was still like 50 to 100 feet away, just charged him. The grandfather eventually got hooked, got tossed into the air. They were doing the right thing. They were just bad luck. When he was down on the ground, after things were settling down a little bit, I said, hey, you know, as a former U.S. Army paratrooper, I give that landing a 9.5 out of 10. And he's like, well, if you just caught me 5 years ago, I could have done better. So he was jovial, trying to make light of his pain, but he was obviously in a lot of pain.
1: Dude had a broken leg and is undergoing surgery.
0: Yeah, he flew crazy high in the air.
1: He could have got plowed.
0: Why? Don't get close to that. That bison are huge. You know what I mean?
1: Monstrous.
0: Stay in the car. Don't get out of the car and take photos.
1: And then on Saturday night, Conor McGregor returned to the UFC 5 years after breaking his leg in a fight against Dustin Poirier. Unfortunately, he appeared to sustain another leg injury in the first round of his comeback fight. And gamblers were and still pissed.
0: I'm sure.
1: So pissed that they are calling for the FBI to investigate McGregor for coming into the fight injured, because they say there's video that shows him going into the fight injured with a little limp on his leg. And they said, oh, he's going in injured. It's a rigged fight. So betting companies made a ton of money on people betting on Conor McGregor. According to ESPN Bet, 92% of the money was placed on Conor. BetMGM claims that McGregor-Holloway fight was the most bet on MMA fight in BetMGM history. Here was Max Holloway on how it went down in the ring.
6: During the fight, you could obviously tell his demeanor changed, you know. And I was, you know, shout out to the ref. I was trying to tell the ref sooner, you know. This guy's kids is front row, you know. I don't want to see him take unnecessary damage. Trying to stop the fight, but this is how crazy Conor is. The first time he's on the ground, I was punching him. He's like, fight, fight. I was like, okay. That's why I backed up. I said, stand up there. Let's fight. And then he fell back down, and then the fight was called. He tried to do this hop step where he hopped forward, hopped back, and then he did it again. And then when he went back, he just kind of grabbed his leg, you know, and he screamed. He said, ah, and I was telling the ref, come on, bro. Like, I ain't trying to beat up a wounded dog.
1: According to reports, Conor was paid $30 million, so I don't think he cares that much. If this amount is accurate, it means that Conor earned $435,000 for every second he spent in the octagon. Holloway only made $3 million. Power of the name.
0: I saw where he was getting in the ring and he limped a little bit, but if he had hurt it, like, let's say that he knew he had hurt his knee, he's like, well, I just want to do this anyway because there's so much buildup for it. Why would he have led first with his leg? Why would he have done that? That makes no sense. If he truly had it hurt, he wouldn't have been kicking. He would have just been punching, would he not?
1: Conspiracies.
0: I don't know.
1: That's the news we choose.
0: We left off last Friday at $3,775 for What's That Noise. Will it get to 38, or will you walk away with that entire pot? You're going to have your chance coming up later on this hour, right around 6:45 with What's That Noise on Classic Rock 97.1 The Drive.
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20: Checking your drive weather, sunshine, blue skies, and highs around 93 today. Tomorrow, sunny and hotter with highs getting up to 96. Right now, it's 72 downtown. 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

0: Classic Rock, 97.1, The Drive, Sherman and Tingle. Always a beautiful weekend over the weekend. What'd you do, Tingle? Anything big? Do you remember what you had to do? It was last Friday. You're like, I can't remember what I needed to do.
1: We went out. Yeah, we went out on Saturday night and we went to dinner downtown Naperville, and then we went to a friend's house and we were having some drinks and patio cocktails there. So that was the plans that I kept forgetting about on Friday night. And then Sunday went out to lunch with an old friend. That was fun. Went to Beacon Tap. That was fun.
0: Oh, yeah.
1: And then, yeah, that was pretty much it. Just a relaxing weekend. So what about you?
0: Get the trash can nachos at the Beacon?
1: No, I got the cheesy garlic dip.
0: Oh, okay.
1: Oh, it's so good.
0: Our weekend was all wrapped around Lake Geneva this past weekend. So I had mentioned last Friday, it's not our anniversary, my wife and I, it's not our anniversary this past weekend, but it's coming up. But every weekend now from here on for the next 2 months is all jammed up. So we're like, you want to just celebrate it early? Yeah, sure. So we went to Lake Geneva on Saturday, just Katie and I, we went and had dinner at this place called the Baker House. And then they have like the speakeasy down in the basement. So we were hanging out down there. We ended up getting a hotel room, staying there. So then the kids met us there yesterday. And then we rented a boat. As you can see, my forehead is completely on fire.
1: It's not that bad.
0: No.
1: I mean, it's a little pink, but yeah, I didn't notice where I walked in. I went, oh my God. No, no.
0: I got smoked yesterday. I'm like, oh my God. I had no idea. It was such a great weekend though. So went to Champs, had a couple of beers.
1: You know, speaking of kids, I got a great text from my daughter. My daughter called me. I talked to her yesterday, and she was hammered at a miniature golf course in Alabama with her boyfriend. They're partying. And she goes, I said, how'd you get there? And she goes, we drove here. I said, well, how are you getting home? I'm assuming you're Ubering. She goes, yeah, I'm going to Uber. And then a friend's going to, you know, we'll just come back in the morning. And I wake up to a text. She's ripped. And she goes, I had to leave my car there in Uber, so if it gets stolen, it's not my fault.
0: Yeah, it is your fault.
1: You decided to go there knowing that you were going to drink. So, yeah, don't pass the buck on anybody else.
0: Dad, I think she's trying to warm you up that the car has already been stolen and that she's going to need another one. I think that's what it is. Good thing your money bag's over there.
2: I just love it.
0: You get a car. You get a car. You get a car. Everybody gets a car. Well, maybe somebody can loan you some money if it was stolen, because that somebody could be the person that gets through coming up here in a little more than 15 minutes from right now, because $3,775, that is the pot right now, the total for What's That Noise. Will that money be yours? You're going to have your chance right around 6:45 coming up here in minutes on Classic Rock 97.1, The Drive.
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4: Checking your drive weather, sunshine, blue skies, and highs around 93 today. Tomorrow, sunny and hotter with highs getting up to 96. Right now, it's 72 downtown. 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
1: 97.1, The Drive, Sherman and Tingle. It has been a long time since anybody had to sing that song legitimately. Since St. Patrick's Day. For What's That Noise? Nobody has won in quite some time. We're getting closer and closer to $4,000. A new clue at $4,000? Is that the plan? Or are you going
2: to
1: pull back?
2: Yeah, but I'm still trying to think about it. Because I don't, I've thought of things to say. I think it's going to give away too much. So I got to go back and I got to figure out a clue that's good, but not too good. Make sense?
1: The clue that happened when it turned to $3,000 was half of the answer.
2: Yeah.
1: I don't know how you could give out anything else without giving out the answer. 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
3: What?
4: Noise. Noise.
3: What's
4: that
3: noise?
2: It'd be tough, but hey, $3,775 is worth it. If you want that money right now, just call us up and tell us what the noise is.
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5: Checking your drive weather, sunshine, blue skies, and highs around 93 today. Tomorrow, sunny and hotter with highs getting up to 96. Right now, it's 72 downtown. 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
6: What?
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8: $3,775 up for grabs. Just tell us what the noise is.
9: What are you going to spend the money on, Steve, in Crown Point?
10: I'm going to reimburse my bank account from taking my wife to Lake Geneva for her 50th birthday.
8: Is it pricey? Is it really pricey up there?
11: Tingle has never been to Lake Geneva. It is insane. Tingle just first went to Michigan like 2 weeks ago, and he has never been to Lake. How could this be possible?
8: Hey, listen, I'm expanding.
11: You're expanding?
8: I'm expanding my horizons.
11: Holy cow, it's insane. Yeah, you can spend some money. We rented a boat yesterday. It wasn't cheap at all.
8: Yeah.
11: But it was fun. It was a great time. All right, well, hopefully you can make back some of that money that you spend in Lake Geneva, Steve, and Crown Point. We're going to play the noise twice after the second time. Hopefully that money is yours. Are you ready?
10: Yes, sir.
8: Steve, what's that noise?
11: There it is. Here it is again.
8: 10 seconds, Steve.
10: Dropping an aluminum can into a glass vase.
8: Dropping an aluminum can into a glass vase. Aluminum can. Steve and Crown Point, you are!
11: Not an aluminum can. See, I spent too much time in Lake Geneva. Partied up too much. Well, that's all right. Hey, the good thing is at least you can get through again. Hopefully, maybe be lucky enough to get through again because now the pot's even higher. $3,800. That is where we're at for What's That Noise. So right around 8:40 this morning, that's going to be your next chance at that money. Hopefully it is yours. You can see any of the previous guesses anytime just by texting the word noise to our phone number that you're so desperately trying to get through all the time to try to win this money. I guess we'll find out right around then. It's Classic Rock, 97.1 The Drive.

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0: Classic Rock, 97.1 The Drive, Sherman and Tingle. Cubs, they got a win yesterday. The Sox, they swept the A's over the weekend. So now you got the MLB All-Star break that kicks off tonight with the Home Run Derby. Bulls are going to take on the Jazz tonight. Part of the NBA Summer League. Ryan Blaney won in Atlanta yesterday. NASCAR is going to return to North Wilkesboro on Sunday. And FIFA World Cup semifinals tomorrow, Spain versus France.
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2: Don't need nothing, cause it's news.
3: I've seen some people do this where a first time homeowner buys their home and out front they're taking a picture of themselves holding the key. Like, hey, I'm a new homeowner. I mean, do they still make keys?
0: I haven't used a key on my house
3: I don't know.
0: Forever. But everything's, you know, the smart locks.
3: I think so. You know, some people get a key, but you're supposed to not do that. Seems harmless, but you're not. According to a cybersecurity expert, the innocent photo may be putting you at severe risk as the people now are been using 3D printers to recreate any key just based off a photo.
0: How could that be?
3: I have no idea, but AI can do a lot of crazy things in a 3D printer with the technology.
0: How would it pull that off of a photo? Just all of the grooves? You're going to zoom in that close?
3: That's how good it is, yeah. So don't post any keys online. It could happen, I guess.
0: Can they 3D print a rock to throw through the window to also break into your house?
3: Yes.
0: Okay, good. See, AI even gets you that way, too.
3: And in recent years, many musicians have doubled down on incorporating their political views into their concerts. When asked about his thoughts on the practice, Rolling Stones frontman Mick Jagger explained why that's not his job.
4: The bottom line of my thing is, really, is that my job in the live music world is to have the best time they possibly can for 2 hours or whatever it is to forget all their problems and the problems of the world and their mortgages and their whatever. And that's my job. You don't want to lecture them.
3: And the reason why he brought that up is because Roger Waters at a recent concert in Germany went on a little rant.
5: Wait. If you ever move to the United States, in particularly the state of Illinois, don't live in the city of Gilbert.
0: Here we go.
5: It's filled with filth and bigotry. And, you know, they like things like Jack's Pizza, which is incredible. Art, you should be hung. Thank you.
0: Wait. There was nobody making noise. And then all of a sudden, they should be hung, then they make noise?
3: Yeah. I was shocked by
0: what
3: that.
0: What a bunch of bigots at his show. Going after people of Gilbert's. How dare you?
3: I couldn't believe it.
0: This is why I refused to go to a Roger Waters show. I had tickets, front row, and I gave them away. I'm like, I don't want to see this clown just jibber-jabber doing political beliefs. Get the hell out. I go turn on the news. I want that.
3: That was the news we choose.
0: Somebody's going to believe that was real. I can't believe Roger Waters said that. Where the hell
3: he
0: was that?
3: Gilbert's and
0: Jack's Pizza. Jack's Pizza. Jack's Pizza needs to go after Roger Waters. That's defamation.
3: Oh, I love AI.
0: Well, mentioned the Sox a second ago. Well, you could be actually at the game. The Sox taking on the Houston Astros on Friday the 24th. You could be at that game. A four-pack of tickets. You're going to have your chance to win those tickets with the 7:30 Song Challenge in Minutes on Classic Rock, 97.1 The Drive.
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21: 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Sunny and steamy with highs in the low to mid-90s all week long. Right now, it's 72 downtown. 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

0: 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Welcome back to Monday. The Sox, they had a great weekend.
1: Let's go, go, go, White Sox. Chicago's proud of you.
0: They swept the A's over the weekend. And matter of fact, you have a chance right now to win a four-pack of tickets to see the Sox take on the Houston Astros when they return from the MLB All-Star break. Friday, July 24th, your chance to win those tickets right now with the 7:30 song challenge. All you have to do is get through all seven songs. We're going to play the song. All you have to do is tell us what the title of that song is. Don't worry about the artist, just the title. Can you be one of the winners for 2026 and one of the very few winners so far in the month of July? Let's find out next with the 7:30 song challenge on Classic Rock 97.1 The Drive.
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24: Checking your drive weather, sunshine, blue skies, and highs around 93 today. Tomorrow, sunny and hotter with highs getting up to 96. Right now, it's 72 downtown. 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
26: That's your objective, to give us the names of seven songs in 30 seconds. And here's how it works. Timer starts when that first song is played. When you know the name of the song, you just shout it out. And if you're right, we will stop the time and get ready for the next song. If you are wrong, though, that clock keeps ticking until you get it right or until your 30 seconds are up.
0: Many people get stuck in a song. It's totally fine. You have a pass available. You can use it. But if you do pass on a song, it comes back as the last song. Carl in Bridgeport, you're going to get a chance here, maybe be the next winner in the month of July. Are you ready?
27: Yes.
26: All right, Carl. Song number one. And go.
27: Even Flow.
0: Even Flow. Correct.
26: Song number two. Go.
27: Paper and Fire.
0: No.
27: Pass.
26: Pass.
0: Passing on that one.
26: Song number three, go.
27: Black Magic Woman.
0: No.
26: No.
27: Pass.
0: Pass. Can't do it again. Can't pass twice. You got to pass, son. Did you have a nice weekend?
27: Yes.
0: Okay, good.
27: I don't know it.
26: Carl!
0: Had to kill some time at the end of the song before the buzzer was going to happen there. Steely Dan's Do It Again. That was the one. That last one, you just ran out of time. And the one that you passed on was ZZ Top's I'm Bad, I'm Nationwide. Coincidentally, both of those songs were on the cheat sheet last Friday with Janda. If you want to make it easier, go ahead and cheat. Totally legal to do so. Listen up to Janda today on the ride home right around 2:50. She's going to give you three of the seven that you need for Tuesday's edition, 7:30 Song Challenge. And caller nine's now going to go watch the White Sox take on the Houston Astros when they return from the All-Star break. Friday, July 24th at the rate. You got a four-pack of tickets. So 312-642-9378. We'll see if somebody can walk away a winner, get through all seven tomorrow. 7:30 Song Challenge. 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

0: Classic Rock 97.1, The Drive, Sherman and Tingle. I shouldn't even bring this up because it's just going to bum you out on a Monday. I saw this breaking news come through on my iWatch, and I told Tingle on it.
1: You got to be prepared, though. That's the reason why we're bringing it up. So listen to this. This is a NBC report from Kai Martin that just came in about the increase in toll fares. Take a listen.
2: Let's get into how much you're going to pay. So this proposal for 15 years of tollway work is a $26.5 billion capital plan. If this proposal is approved later this summer in August, these toll hikes would start January 1st. Tolls for the average passenger vehicle, if you have iPass, will be going up by 45 cents per toll. If you don't have that little iPass sticker on your window, these tolls are going to go up by 90 cents per toll. Why is this happening? Well, you may remember that late last year in the fall, Illinois state lawmakers voted to bail out transit agencies in Illinois, CTA, Metra, and PACE, and keep those fares flat, no fare increase. They got that money from our state's gas tax revenues. Those revenues normally go to large capital plans like this in the state. So for the Illinois Tollway to continue doing its work, it needs to find the money somewhere else, and it's going to be finding that money at the toll plaza. And get this, starting in 2029, this proposal has built-in future rate hikes based on inflation.
1: Yeah!
0: Talk about great timing. Everything is so expensive now, and then they just jab you with that then, too.
1: Yeah, it's awesome. Here are some the lawmakers talking about it.
3: It is our job as lawmakers to make sure that our infrastructure and our roadways are solid. It is not our job to pay for it. That job is your job. You drive on it, you pay for it. You feel me? We're going to push you down by the back of your head and
0: Wow.
4: Quit bending us over and making us take it like we are in prison.
5: Gordon,
4: I don't like that. Don't bend me over.
5: It's a great song from Gordon Lightfoot.
4: Don't bend me over.
1: Here's another one.
6: The main reason for the rate hike is because we've been doing this to the citizens of Illinois for a long time, and we have discovered through our research that they just love to take it, and they'll keep taking it. So we keep giving it to them, you know? Well, we'll give it to them all night long. And let's be real. I mean, is it really that much? So what? You can't, you know, feed your kids for a night. Whoop-de-doo. They'll survive. It's called fasting. But to all you people out there who are complaining about these rate hikes, you ain't going to do nothing. So shut your mouth. Time to treat you like fresh fish.
1: Well, lawmakers get out of control, man.
0: I love that the lawmakers have no name. It's just lawmakers.
1: Lawmaker.
0: There's just
1: lawmaker one and two.
0: Lawmaker one and two. The NBC thing, though, that was real. That it is insane. It is insane how they can stick it to you. They've come up with new and inventive ways.
1: There's been so many ways they've wasted money, and then they could have used it. Like, nope, you take care of it.
0: No. So what would that be? What, I don't even know what it is now, because all the tolls, they're all like different amounts. So
1: add 45 cents to whatever
0: it is. Add 45 cents to whatever it is. Each one.
1: Yeah, I think the commercial ones are even more. All the truck drivers.
0: You know what?
1: That means products are going to get more expensive.
0: This is what you need to do, Illinois. Quit trying to stick it to everybody on the Kennedy, the Jane Addams. You need to go after somebody like Tingle, who has a lot of money.

0: History has shown he has a lot of money. Tag him on the 55. There is no tolls on the 55. Well, send it over to 55. I know I'm not making friends right now if you're on the 55. I get that. But we're sticking it. We're getting stuck constantly on the Jane Addams and the Kennedy and the Dan Ryan, whatever else there is in there.
1: You know why it is why they don't do that? Is because they got to keep the finest people here. If those the finest people leave, then, you know, what are you going to have?
0: Wait, they don't charge the finest people?
1: Yeah, they don't charge the finest people. We're like the upper people on the Titanic. You guys are the lower deck.
0: Oh, people. I'm in steerage. That's what you're saying.
1: If you commute 55, you are the upper deck on the Titanic.
0: The Carpathia gave me the finger.
1: Everyone
0: as it
1: else
0: pulled up,
1: like, is in burlap sacks, you know, slapping their feet on the dance floor.
0: Have fun.
1: Not us. We're sipping fine wine and listening to violin players.
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9: Checking your drive weather, sunshine, blue skies, and highs around 93 today. Tomorrow, sunny and hotter with highs getting up to 96. Right now, it's 72 downtown. 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
1: Go, go, go, White Sox. Chicago's proud of you.
0: They're still in first place, are they not, they're Tingle?
2: They are still in first place. It's a battle, man. It's a battle. Minnesota's coming up.
0: Well, they get some time off now. The MLB All-Star break that starts tonight with the Home Run Derby. Murakami is going to be in that tonight, one of the eight competitors.
2: I'm sure it's going to be Schwarber winning the whole thing.
0: Yeah.
2: In Philly.
0: Yeah.
2: That's just a beast.
0: His home. Yeah. Yeah, he's... It's weird. It's like he gets stronger and stronger. How is that? With age? That's insane.
2: Meat.
0: Is that... Meat. He just eats raw meat. That's what he does. The Bulls are going to take on the Jazz tonight for the NBA Summer League. I know that we're going to talk with Dan Bernstein, too. He's going to join us coming up here. Ryan Blaney won in Atlanta. NASCAR returns to North Wilkesboro on Sunday. Spain and France tomorrow for the FIFA World Cup semifinals. And this hour, maybe it's yours, that all that money we keep talking about for What's That Noise. Now at $3,800. Will that money be yours? You're going to have your chance this hour on Classic Rock 97.1, The Drive.
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16: Checking your drive weather, sunshine, blue skies, and highs around 93 today. Tomorrow, sunny and hotter with highs getting up to 96. Right now, it's 72 downtown. I'm Jim Foster on Classic Rock 97.1 The Drive.

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3: Good morning. We finally have a summer week in Chicago. Going to be hot.
0: Oh, yeah.
3: It'll be up toward 100 and humid out there. We've been waiting for this. That means a wind is blowing out of Wrigley Field probably from here on in.
0: Tingle, he had brought up something with you right before we went to air because Tingle's getting all bent out of shape because the White Sox never play day games except for like on a Sunday, but the Cubs do.
3: Well, the Cubs are still, that's vestiges of before 8888 when they actually added lights at Wrigley Field. Day games have been part of the Cubs culture for so long that they've kept that. They found a way to make money off of these times where most teams can't make money because people are working and busy and or stuck in traffic.
4: Jobs do not stop Cubs fans.
3: Well,
4: the place is always packed.
3: They used to, because that was the famous Lee Elia rant, if you remember.
4: Yeah.
3: He's like, look at the people who show up here. There are people who don't have jobs. And that was, he wasn't entirely wrong, which is what made it pretty special at the time.
0: He was so upset because they were booing the players.
3: Yeah.
0: And he just went off.
3: It came from a good place, actually. Yeah. You know, that's a manager can't say stuff like that, even though they might be thinking it.
0: No. So tonight you got the Home Run Derby.
3: Are
0: you don't sound too excited by the Home Run Derby? Though,
3: I
0: Dan
3: worry
0: Bernstein.
3: About the guys. I know that we've always had this the sense that it's bad for hitters or their swings get screwed up or they mess up their back. It's really not, there's no actual correlation with that statistically, but it feels that way. You get fans like, don't waste these, use these in games, go take a rest somewhere. Like, I like what Zach Wheeler did.
4: I love it. He just gave the middle finger, the big middle finger. It was awesome. Phillies.
0: What happened? I don't know the story with that.
4: He's been awesome this year.
3: Zach Wheeler's been great. He didn't make the All-Star team.
0: Yeah.
3: So
4: he's a Philly pitcher.
3: And they they said, well, we've had some injuries. It happens every year. You name the All-Stars, then half the guys don't want to play, or their teams are like, you know what, we can't use a pitcher here. So then they get to the second round of alternates, and then I think they got to the third round, and they finally asked Zach Wheeler to be in the All-Star game. He's like, nope.
0: I don't want to be your third-place person.
3: But what usually happens is because of the escalator in your contract, the boilerplate escalator that pays you for being named to an All-Star team, you almost always do it. Yeah. Even if it's an extra, you know, 50 grand or whatever they put in there, that's nice walking around money, you know?
0: Yeah. Plus, it looks good for the team.
3: Yeah, you know, but sure it does. But more importantly, that's a bass boat. You know, that's something there that you can probably, or you know, a couple of years of, or maybe not even a couple of 50 grand, maybe half a year of college for one of your kids.
4: Do you think going to an All-Star game does something for a player where it makes them feel bigger and afterwards and they come back even?
3: I have talked to them,
4: right?
3: Especially young players, and there is something that I don't know what the overall effect is.
4: I'm a star now, so I got to play like a star.
3: Well, I remember talking to Ian Happ about it when he made his first All-Star team and how special it was for him and how seriously he took it, like picking out his outfit for the whole red carpet thing and being in that locker room and soaking it in and being in the club. And it there's no question it's special for these guys.
0: It's funny you bring up Ian Happ, and it's kind of off the path of what we're talking about, but there's a show on the Marquee Network. Do you know the show that I'm talking about that he's a part of? It's two other guys and him.
3: The Compound Podcast?
0: Is that what it is?
3: Yeah, his pod.
0: Yeah, yeah. And it was on, we were in Lake Geneva yesterday and they had it on in the bar. And one of the guys always has his face so damn close to the camera. I'm like, can you back off? It's so distracting.
3: Is it Dakota Mekis or Zach Short?
0: He's the one that has like the mole on his forehead. That one.
3: I've listened to it. I've never watched it.
0: Every time I'll go to a bar, it's on in the bar. I'm like, why can't that guy just back off the camera a little bit?
4: He wants you to see his feature, man.
3: I don't want you criticizing 312 Sports Podcast. Jeez.
0: Well, you back off the camera.
3: He's
4: not a camera sucker.
0: Don't have an unnecessary zoom.
3: So, and the draft is done, so the major league teams have some new guys. Real quick, just to let you know about the numbers involved in an MLB draft. approximately 150,000 players are draft eligible each year. This year, there were 613 drafted out of 150,000.
4: Wow.
3: Maybe 100 of those 613, and that's being generous, will ever play in the major leagues, and an average of about 20 will be full-time major league players of any quality whatsoever. Wow.
0: The fact that you get on a team is just a miracle in itself.
3: That's why when, especially in this city, but when you are, your kids are in playing 12U and playing 8U, whatever they're doing, and I always told him, he said, do you think I could be a baseball player and play in? No.
4: Just dash his dreams.
2: Their dreams.
3: That's what I said.
4: Have no dreams, little Bernstein.
3: I said, your mom is 5 feet tall. Your father is 5 foot eight.
2: Yeah.
3: And no, you're never going to play.
4: Didn't stop Jose Altuve.
3: And I said, nobody you ever play with is going to play in the major leagues either. Except we came close one time. He finally played. He played a semi-pro game where the pitcher was a Yankees prospect that had recently been cut for bad behavior.
2: Oh.
3: And I said, this is as close as you're going to get to playing with a major leaguer. Because that guy probably would have made it.
2: Yeah.
3: But sorry. It's tough. But I think both teams had a plan. Both teams have some reason to be optimistic.
0: Well, Dan will join us back on Friday right around the same time. Bernstein at 8:15, brought to you by Woodstock Harley-Davidson. Again, join Woodstock Harley-Davidson Saturday, July 25th from 5 to 8 for bikes and bands. Thank you very much, Dan.
3: See you guys.
0: Check him out on 312 Sports. 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
21: Checking your drive weather, sunshine, blue skies, and highs around 93 today. Tomorrow, sunny and hotter with highs getting up to 96. Right now, it's 72 downtown. 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

0: Classic Rock, 97.1, The Drive, Sherman and Tingle. Yesterday I was out on the lake. I had my sunglasses. They almost fell into the water. I'm thinking, I can't even imagine how much money has been spent on sunglasses on a lake. Like, if you were to drain a lake, how many pairs of sunglasses you would find at the bottom?
1: That could be your new venture, man.
0: Yeah?
1: Get some scuba gear. Go out there. Collect that stuff. Sell it back.
0: Well, what I thought was, I'm like, well, why don't these sunglass companies just come up with a way to make the sunglasses float? And I thought, well, that would be stupid.
1: That would kill business.
0: That would kill business. Yes. 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
12: What?
13: Noise. Noise.
12: What's that?
13: Noise.
14: $3,800 up for grabs. All you have to do, if you want it, is just tell us what the noise is.
15: Hopefully you can get through. You are lucky enough, Donna in Antioch, to get through right now. What are you going to do with the money if you win?
16: I'm going to get new tires and new brakes. And, well, maybe spend a little.
14: There you go. You got to treat yourself.
15: Yeah, tires and brakes are a necessity, but not there. It's not very fun.
16: Got to take care of the responsibilities first.
15: It's also not fun hitting a tree, so that's good. All right, well, let's see if we can prevent the tree collision with this right here. We're going to play the noise twice after the second time. Hopefully the money is yours. You ready, Donna?
16: I'm ready.
14: Donna, what's that noise?
15: There it is. Here it is again.
14: 10 seconds, Donna.
16: Seashells being dropped into a glass vase.
14: You said seashells?
16: Seashells
14: being dropped into a glass vase. Donna in Antioch, you are!
15: That's all right. That's all right, Donna. At least you have another chance of maybe winning even more money. Hopefully you can get lucky enough again, because now the pot has climbed even higher. $3,825 tomorrow morning, 6:45. That's going to be your first chance at that money. Hopefully you can think of it by then. Getting closer and closer to 4G. Will it get there, or will you win it tomorrow? Also, remember, you can

see any of the previous guesses so you don't accidentally say one that's been said before. Just text the word noise to our phone number. Maybe that money will be yours with Classic Rock 97.1 The Drive. Gary.

rebellious songs of the 80s. The legendary anthems of the 70s. The authentic music of the 90s worn on flannel sleeves. 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

Classic Rock, 97.1 The Drive, Sherman and Tingle. There's so many shows that happen over the weekend. Sounds like Lou Gramm did a great job at the Arcata. People posting about that. John Mellencamp, people are going nuts over that. Playing on the south side, but sooner than later, Journey's going to be here. And Peter from Elk Grove Village, he entered in that keyword last week or the week before, because we had been doing it a couple of weeks. A double dose of Journey. Not only see Journey at the United Center here in Chicago, but then also jump aboard a plane, fly to San Francisco, see him there as well. Peter from Elk Grove Village. He was the lucky winner that walked away with that. Foo Fighters kicking off on Wednesday. You'll have a chance to fly to Las Vegas to see them. That coming up. 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

0: 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Sherman and Tingle heading out of here. Jandis, she is coming in next. Her 10 at 10 today is spotlighting on the year 1987. There are some deep ones. Talking bottom of the ocean Titanic deep cuts from 1987. Which ones do you think will show? We'll find out next on Classic Rock, 97.1 The Drive.
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14: Checking your drive weather, sunshine, blue skies, and highs around 93 today. Tomorrow, sunny and hotter with highs getting up to 96. Right now, it's 72 downtown. 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

0: 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Chanda.
1: 10 great songs from one great year, 1987 today. Now, a truly bizarre thing happened that year here in Chicago. The Max Headroom incident. Both WGN and WTTW had their broadcast signals hijacked by a person wearing a Max Headroom mask. And for the uninitiated, Max Headroom was this glitchy computer-generated TV personality played by an actor, became a pop culture icon, totally. In November of that year, a hijacker wearing the Max Headroom getup interrupted a WGN sportscast for 25 seconds, and later that night got into WTTW. And the weirdest thing is, nobody ever found out who did it. The culprit was never caught. I mean, somebody knows who did it, but they're not saying. 1987 was also the year that Sylvester Stallone starred in a movie about arm wrestling called Over the Top, and Sammy Hagar cut the appropriately titled Winner Takes It All for the soundtrack, a song that went to number 3 on the rock chart. A wonderfully strange year. 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

0: 1987, the title track from their fourth album, Girls, Girls, Girls, there. It was also a big year for Aerosmith because they released Permanent Vacation, but they ran into a little trouble. They based the chorus and the chant of a deep cut on that album, Hangman Jury, on Lead Belly's version of a traditional work song called Line and Track. And because of the similarities, especially the line, "Oh boy, don't you line the track-a-lacka," Lead Belly's estate sued and they had to settle out. Oops. The Permanent Vacation album ended up selling 5 million copies, though. Their true comeback and a great song from Aerosmith here with Hangman Jury. Classic rock. 97 won the drive. 1987, 10 at 10.
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0: 10 at 10, Classic Rock 97.1 The Drive. It's Janda here. 10 great songs from one great year, 1987 today. Poison, wrapping things up with I Want Action from Look What the Cat Dragged In. Party anthem from a good time band. So, who's going to get your best in show vote today? Will it be Pink Floyd's Majestic on the Turning Away from a Momentary Lapse of Reason, or Seger, Shakedown from the Beverly Hills Cop 2 soundtrack? That was a number one hit for Bob Seger, who was the second choice to sing it by the director. He had Glenn Frey in mind for it, but Frey passed it on to his buddy Seger, and it became Seger's only number one hit on the Billboard Hot 100. They kept the money in Michigan, Seger said. Or how about our other Midwesterner in today's set? Paper in Fire from Mellencamp from the Lonesome Jubilee. Choices, choices. 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The results from Friday are posted. The winner was Freeze Frame, the title track to the J. Geils Band 1981 album. And tomorrow, we move on to 1975 on the 10 at 10. Join me here then. 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
6: Checking your drive weather. Sunshine, blue skies, and highs around 93 today. Tomorrow, more sun and hotter with highs getting up to 96.
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0: went to see Tyler Childers last night in Wrigley Field. He's one of my husband Christian's favorite current artists. And when he introduced his band, he introduced his keyboard player, someone who had sat in on sessions with Lynyrd Skynyrd. So there you go. Everything comes full circle. And of course, Lynyrd Skynyrd are playing in Tinley Park with Loverboy coming up on August 15th. You can look at the concert calendar at WTRV.com for a full listing of all the stuff that's coming around because, man, it is a jam-packed summer, is it not? I'm Janda. How you doing? Happy Monday. You're on The Drive.
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17: Raven, the songwriter and guitarist for Yes, during the planning of the band's comeback album 90125, he came up with a core guitar riff for Owner of a Lonely Heart, but he initially struggled with the lyrics. During a bathroom break, the lyrics and melody suddenly came to him in a flash while he was sitting on the toilet. It's pretty funny. Producer Trevor Horn, known for the Buggles before he worked with Yes, initially found Raven's demos uninspiring. Yet as Raven stepped out to use the restroom, the demo tape kept playing, and Trevor Horn realized it had the potential to be a huge hit. He begged the band to record it, and Owner of Lonely Heart shot to number one on the Billboard Hot 100 in late 83, going in 84. Well, that's today's Crash Course. We'll see you this weekend on Classic Rock U.
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0: The Drive. I'm Janda. Over the weekend, I watched a little bit of Nirvana's famous show in Amsterdam from 1991 at the Paradiso Club. You can pull it up on YouTube, and it struck me how much that little three-piece band would change everything. I mean, it's just three guys up there that totally made a huge impact on music after them. And one of them, Dave Grohl, is going to be here in Chicago at Soldier Field on August 8th with his band, the Foo Fighters. 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
27: 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Tomorrow, more sun and hotter with highs getting up to 96.
28: What do you think about the name Freddie Mercury for a cat? I mean, he had like 10 of them. I think he'd approve. Anyway, here's Queen on the drive.

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0: 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I'm Janda, and look, this is getting kind of crazy. The jackpot for Sherman and Tingle's What's That Noise game tomorrow morning? $3,825, and that can be yours if you guess the noise that they'll play for you at 6:45 a.m. If you get through and miss it, you got another chance at 8:45 a.m. So between now and then, text the word noise, N-O-I-S-E, to 312-642-9378, because that will give you a list of all the past incorrect guesses, so maybe you can win that money tomorrow morning. Coming up at noon, Appetite for the 80s, and a song kicking off the set that was a big part of one of the scariest movie franchises of the entire decade. That's on the way, on The Drive.
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23: Checking your drive weather, sunshine, blue skies, and highs around 93 today. Tomorrow, more sun and hotter with highs getting up to 96.
24: Did you go see Billy Idol last night at Ravinia? 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Yeah, baby. You're on the drive.

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1: 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Give me a call if there's a Dokken song that you've been itching to hear. 312-642-9378. Here are two words that might still freak you out if you had eyeballs in the 80s. Freddy Krueger. Now, I mention him because part three of Nightmare on Elm Street was called Dream Warriors, and Dokken had not one but two songs on that soundtrack, including the first song in the set here, which shares a title with the movie. Whatever you do, don't fall asleep. Appetite for the 80s. 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

0: 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Appetite for the 80s, Jan DeHeer, wrapping up that block from Dokken with Alone Again, a song that Don Dokken wrote way back in the 70s, but he sat on it until the Tooth and Nail album, an album that was a little problematic to record because Don Dokken and George Lynch had a huge ego clash with each other and wouldn't share the same space in the studio at the same time, so they had to record it at different times. More hair tomorrow. If you have something you want to hear, let me know at Jan DeHeer Radio on the socials, or you can always message us on the free Drive app. And rock on.
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21: Checking your drive weather, sunshine, blue skies, and highs around 93 today. Tomorrow, more sun and hotter with highs getting up to 96.
0: The sound you hear at the beginning of this song is an acoustic guitar run through something called an ARP 2600 synthesizer. Totally state-of-the-art at the time the Who Are You album was released in 78. Their last with Keith Moon. And here's the title track, Classic Rock, 97.1, The Drive.

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The legendary anthems of the 70s. The authentic music of the 90s worn on flannel sleeves. Black hole sun, won't you come? 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

0: The Pumpkins headlining Lollapalooza coming up on July 31st. How you doing? I'm Janda. 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
16: Checking your drive weather, sunshine, blue skies, and highs around 93 today. Tomorrow, more sun and hotter with highs getting up to 96.
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0: 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I'm Janda, and you got another Traveling Thirsty Thursday happening this week with Sherman and Tingle. This time, they're heading to Dutch Inn West in Elgin. 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
27: Checking your drive weather, sunshine, blue skies, and highs around 93 today. Tomorrow, more sun and hotter with highs getting up to 96.
0: It was so great to see Lou Gramm in the Drive studio on Friday with Sherman and Tingle. You can watch a little clip of his performance of this song on the Drive's Facebook or Instagram. 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

0: 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It's Janda here with you. You know, going to Vegas is always fun by itself, right? 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
19: Checking your drive weather, sunshine, blue skies, and highs around 93 today. Tomorrow, more sun and hotter with highs getting up to 96.
20: Huge congrats to Peter Petrowski in Elk Grove Village. He is our grand prize winner to see Journey here in Chicago and in San Francisco. Sherman and Tingle announced this morning. Way to go, Peter. Listen up starting Wednesday for your chance to see the Foo Fighters in Vegas. 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

0: Classic Rock 97.1, The Drive. I'm Janda. Did you see John Mellencamp in Tinley Park this past Saturday night? I was there, and man, it exceeded all of my expectations. I mean, he was great. The band was cracking. If I had to pick a favorite from the night, if I had to pick one or two favorites, Jack and Diane acoustic, I loved that. And I thought that his performance of Key West Intermezzo was just absolutely beautiful. Totally rocked. Loved it. John Mellencamp, what a great summer for concerts we're having here in Chicago. 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

0: 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I'm Janda. Baseball season in full swing right now. And all this week, Sherman and Tingler are giving away a four-pack of tickets to see the White Sox take on the Astros on July 24th on the 7:30 Song Challenge. And here is the cheat sheet for you. Three of the songs that you'll hear tomorrow morning, so write these down. Song one is The Fix, One Thing Leads to Another. Song two, Under the Bridge by the Chili Peppers. And song three, Money Money by Billy Idol. There's a cheat sheet for you. Good luck.
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9: Checking your drive weather, sunshine, blue skies, and highs around 93 today. Tomorrow, more sun and hotter with highs getting up to 96.
10: I'm Janda, and that's going to do it for me. I'll check you right back here again tomorrow. Tim Virgin is up next. Have a great rest of your day. 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

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The legendary anthems of the 70s. The authentic music of the 90s worn on flannel sleeves. Black hole sun, won't you come? 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

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You know, there's some songs that make you think of your past and your, you know, when you were a kid and you got those cassettes going, and I got a cassette single of this next song, Great White, Once Bitten, Twice Shy. On the back of that was a song called Wasted Rock Ranger, one of my favorites of all time. Maybe we'll play it one day in the Virgin's 80s Excellent Adventure. I'm telling you, it's good stuff. It's The Drive.

0: 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By the way, welcome to Classic Rock 97.1 The Drive. Tim Virgin, I'm going to help you out with this, and hopefully you can win that $3,825 tomorrow morning with Sherman and Tingle. They have two different ways to do it, 645, 845. Two chances for you to just guess that noise. It's just as simple as it sounds. Nobody's gotten it yet, so hopefully if you listen closely, you'll be the one that finally does.
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0: minutes from O'Hare into downtown, 27 from the junction. Traffic is heavy from Harlem all the way in. The outbound trip, 18 to the junction and the locals, 14 in the express, 38 to O'Hare. Outbound slows downtown to Ohio and then from Diversey out to Harlem. I'm Alan Green. That's your latest total traffic.
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13: Check and drive weather, clear skies with temps dipping down to 70 overnight tonight. Tomorrow the heat comes back. Sunshine, blue skies, and highs getting up to 96.
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Tim Burgeon's 80s Excellent Adventure. Doing back-to-back songs from Richie Blackmore as a Rainbow. 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

0: All right, it's Classic Rock 97.1 The Drive this Thursday. Another Traveling Thirsty Thursday with your boys Sherman and Tingle at Dutch in West in Elgin. They're going to be there 5 to 7 Thursday night. Enjoy $25 buckets of Sun Cruiser iced teas and vodkas. That's a deal, man. Let me tell you something. I drink those things like water. I'm proud of it, too, okay? So drink them up with the two boys, Sherman and Tingle. They'll get you a chance to win some tickets to see Cheap Trick also happen in September 10th. So this Thursday, Traveling Thirsty Thursday. 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
1: 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Traffic.
4: Inbound Eaton's traffic is solid. Peterson to the junction, 28 in from Lake Hook to the Kennedy Junction. No outbound delays. Kennedy in just under an hour from O'Hare to downtown. Half an hour in from Montrose. On the outbound trip, 19 to Montrose and the locals are 13 in the express, 40 out to the airport. I'm Alan Green. That's your latest total traffic.
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1: 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By the early 80s, Richie Blackmore had steered Rainbow towards a more melodic hard rock sound. And guess what, you guys? It paid off, because their 1983 album, Bent Out of Shape, gave us the band's biggest MTV hit called Street of Dreams, while Stone Cold was from 1982 straight between the eyes and became Rainbow's highest charting single in the U.S. So let's do the two bangers from Rainbow back to back. 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

0: 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Tim Virgin. Jan is going to be out and about this weekend. I know you guys got a lot of things going on this summer, but stop by Saturday. It'll be the 18th from 11A to 1P. Chick-fil-A in Valpo. 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
0: These guys will be in town July 29th, Credit Union 1 and Tinley Park. Some old Guns N' Roses. 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

So Julia hit me up. She wanted to hear some Ozzy. By the way, you can always hit me up on Facebook, Instagram, Tim Virgin, Tim Virgin Instagram on Instagram, and also online at WTRV.com. Hit us up. We're going to get her Ozzy coming up next. 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

0: 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Don't forget, Foo Fighters, Vegas. You want to go see those guys, right? Starting Wednesday, we're going to give you those keywords every top of the hour from 6 a.m. to 6 p.m. You know how we've done it. We've done it with Journey. We've done it with a lot of things. Just keep doing that, getting them keywords. The more keywords you get, the more entries you get, close you are to go seeing the Foos in Vegas.
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14: Check and drive weather, clear skies with temps dipping down to 70 overnight tonight. Tomorrow the heat comes back. Sunshine, blue skies, and highs getting up to 96.
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16: Check and drive weather, clear skies with temps dipping down to 70 overnight tonight. Tomorrow the heat comes back, sunshine, blue skies, and highs getting up to 96.
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0: congrats, Pete Petrowski, Elk Grove Village. 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
1: 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Tim Virgin getting out of here. Learn is up next. I'll see you guys tomorrow. We'll do it all over again. My Virgin's 80s adventure will happen at 5 o'clock. Learn's got the 90s coming up. 90s at 9. 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
3: Check and drive weather, clear skies with temps dipping down to 70 overnight tonight. Tomorrow the heat comes back. Sunshine, blue skies, and highs getting up to 96.
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